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0: 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County Road, Kozlowski Drive, you're across streets. You're going for a 43-year-old male, intoxicated.
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1: 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As Echo 2 again, it'll be ALS 1 for an allergic reaction. 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

0: 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Northrop 19 at Sharp Road. 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Negative injuries. Driver stated, smoke from the vehicle. Unsure if it's from the engine or if it's from the airbags going off.
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0: 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Waterford for vehicle fire. North Route 19 at Sharp Road. 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

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ALS Brian Wolf for difficulty breathing. 3005 West Wall Street. Steelhead Inn. Room 21. Westlake 925 MP18. EMS response. ALS Brian Wolf for difficulty breathing. 3005 West Wall Street. Steelhead Inn. Room 21.

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1: 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Stealing it in. Room 21. 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
1: Johnny.
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0: MPD Erie County, we have you listed as BLS. Are you ALS?
1: 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What's our room number? We're on scene.
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1: 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We're heading that way now.

0: County from 925. Do we have an assignment?
1: Nine-25, you were supposed to first respond to Steelhead N. You were accidentally put in service. We meet.
2: County, this is a VAD. We do not need 925. We need an ALS paramedic. Difficulty breathing.
1: Yes. MV-28 is en route to you.
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0: 922-927, EMS response. ELS Pride and Welfare Fall, 6101 Lotsburg Road, Days End. 922-927, EMS response. ELS Pride and Welfare Fall, 6101 Lotsburg Road, Days End.
1: 927 is responding.
0: Copy 927, 6101 Watson Road, Days End. I-90 eastbound to Gunnison Road near cross streets. You're responding for a 7-year-old male that fell. Agent's going to be in the lobby.

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0: 28.
1: 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You're going for a 68-year-old male, low sugar, altered.
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109, you're responding. VLS Party 2 response, Twin Brook 3805 Field Street, room 18. I believe that'll be the southeast unit. Neck pain. And an ill patient, 6-year-old female.

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0: Copy. I 27 to St. Vincent. 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

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You're responding for a 76-year-old male, difficulty breathing, low on oxygen.

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Engine 13. Just Payne. 422 East 20th Street. Engine 13. Just Payne. 422 East 20th Street. Between Parade Street and Wallace Street.

One, 20 operations. One, 20 ALS, 1422 East 20. Cross streets, Parade Street, and Wallace Street, 37-year-old female, chest pain.

0: Enfin,
1: All in 20 responding ALS 1 422 East 20, 37-year-old female there. Just me.

Kearsarge, I-22, MP-28, EMS response, ALS brain over chest pain, 1416 High Street. Kearsarge, I-22, MP-28, EMS response, ALS brain over chest pain, 1416 High Street.

Hotman P28, 1416 High Street, Richmond Street to Washington Avenue, near your cross streets. You're responding for a 3-year-old male, chest pain, and abdominal pain.

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0: 324, you're responding. Irma Selwick Apartments. You have a residential, multi-residential fire alarm from apartment 116, bedroom smoke detector hydrant in front of East 36, on east, north side of East 36 in front of 1925. Cross through Irma Kane and Page.
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0: 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If needed, you do have a hydrant on the south side of the building of 2241 on A6.
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0: South. 922.
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0: The occupant was vaping. There is no fire.
3: 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Okay. 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

4728, 16 West 23rd Street. I'm going to drive to Verizon Network across streets. 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

0: I-25, Erie County. Make contact with Keel or Jeremy. His ETA is 30 minutes. He's coming in a white Verizon van.
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0: 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Fire alarm, 602 West 18th Street, between Cherry Street and Poplar Street. Engine 8. Patient having heart problems, 1126 East 10th Street. Engine 8. Patient having heart problems, 1126 East 10th Street, between Fulton Street and Pennsylvania Avenue.
1: 324, 602 West 18th.
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5: Dispatch, Engine 8 responding to 1126 East 10th for EMS.
1: 477 in quarters.
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1: 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Conscious, not alert.

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0: 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Bell Valley 922, MP 28, EMS response, ALS priority 1, cardiac arrest, 5116, Mary Jo Way.
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1: 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ALS 1, 711 Raspberry. 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

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Residential structure fire. 2035A Gladstone Court. Between Tacoma Road and Franklin Avenue.

0: 324, you're responding. It's going to be Building A, Tacoma Road in Franklin. Are you across this? We have two callers reporting smoke from apartment number 2, hydrant in front of 1107 Tacoma Road on a 6, and a hydrant on the south side of 1119 Tacoma Road on a 6.
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120, you're responding ALS 14003 Zimmerman, 82-year-old female there, diabetic.

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0: We got light smoke inside apartment number 2. We have an audible alarm. No one's answering the door. We're attempting to gain entry.
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0: We're making that notification, sir.
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0: Command, we're going to need emergency air over here. 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

0: 1, 24 Air Swan, ALS 1, 2035 Gladstone Court, apartment A, number 2, for a fire victim.
1: County. Housing Authority was paged towards its way on a callback for an ETA. Quebec unit should be on their way there as well.
2: Copy. 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
2: When are you responding? ALS 1, 2035 Gladstone Court, Apartment A, number 2, for fire victim.
0: Tower 2. Command, Tower 2.

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0: 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They did not have an ETA, though.
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1: 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Perry Street and Wayne Street are your cross streets. Going to the left side, apartment number 1. It's going to be 38-year-old female, maternity.

124, you're responding. ALS 1 for Maternity 846 East 30, apartment number 1 on the left side, 38-year-old female there, Maternity.

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0: 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You're responding for an 80-year-old male. Pains in the stomach.

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0: Copy that. 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

0: County 115 EMS respond. Tails, Friday 1 for difficulty breathing. Pleasant Ridge Manor, 8300 West Ridge Road. Bucks County 115 ALS 1, difficulty breathing. Pleasant Ridge, 8300 West Ridge Road.
1: County 112 will be responding.
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112 EMS response. There was one for difficulty breathing at Pleasant Ridge Manor, 8300 West Ridge Road, Cross Ridge and Compton Road and Blair Road. Patients in room J20, bed alpha, 68-year-old male. Conscious, not alert.

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Difficulty breathing. 2415 East 33rd Street. 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Difficulty breathing. 2415 East 33rd Street. Between Rice Avenue and East 32nd Street.

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0: 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You're going for a 69-year-old female, difficulty breathing.

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Residential fire alarm, 1679 West 8th Street. 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Residential fire alarm, 1679 West 8th Street, between Lincoln Avenue and Mohawk Drive.

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0: 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Dollar General, 1462 Lake Street. 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EMS ALS 1, syncable episode, 1462 Lake Street, the Dollar General.
1: 115.
0: 115, going to the Dollar General, 1462 Lake Street. T-Stone Drive and Billings Drive, your cross street. A 30-year-old male who collapsed there. He's one of the employees. And your patient is conscious now.

0: MP18 EMS BLS priority 2, heart problems, 919 Powell Avenue. MP18 EMS BLS priority 2, heart problems, 919 Powell, apartment number 3.
1: 18.
0: Powell, apartment number 3, West 10th Street to West Lake Road, or Cross Street. You're going for a 75-year-old female, says her heart's beating too fast.

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0: Copy 927, going to the police department in the holding cell. 44-year-old male complaining of chest pain. We met use earlier.

Copy engine 925, 1417 Hillborn, west 15 through west 14 through cross streets. 76-year-old female left assist. Advise if you're in need of squad there.

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Brookside, Echo 2, EMS. 8104. ALS, Party 1, difficulty breathing. 1408 West 30, responding for an 80-year-old female. 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

0: Well, that's priority one, Chest Pain. 13901 Westlake Road.
1: 924 going to 919 Powell. 919 Powell, apartment number 3, 75-year-old female. Rapid heartbeat. West 10th to Westlake Road, your cross streets.

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ALS 1, Seth Payne, 13901 Westlake Road, Creighton Road, and Ridge Road, your cross streets. 82-year-old female with chest pain, she did take aspirin.

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What's like 925 fire alarm? 1027 McConnell Avenue. What's like 925 for a fire alarm? 1027 McConnell. All operations, Mill Creek Fire Attack 1.

0: 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On West 10th to West 12th here, cross street. We have a hydrant southwest 8th in McConnell. And it's coming as a first floor bedroom smoke detector.
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687, 10444 Wales Road, Philly Road and Noyle Road, your cross streets. They say the driveway is off of Philly Road. 77-year-old male, AFib.

0: Wesleyville, structure fire, 2804 East 30th Street. All operations will be on East County Fire, TAC 1.
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Brookside, Fairfield, Lawrence Park, Cool Hose, Assisto, Wesleyville, structure fire. Brookside, Fairfield, Lawrence Park, Cool Hose, Assisto, Wesleyville, structure fire.

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0: EC-201, paramedic intercept, party 1, motor vehicle accident, 25382, State Highway 89. Brookside for a ladder, Fairfield for an engine, Lawrence Park for an engine, Fuller for the RIT, assist to Wesleyville, residential structure fire. All operations will be on East County Fire, PAC 1. Brookside for a ladder, Fairfield for an engine, Lawrence Park for an engine, Fuller for the RIT, assist to Wesleyville, residential structure fire. All operations will be on East County Fire, PAC 1.
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0: 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County 310, you're en route. 2804 East 30th, Groveland and Highland Avenues, your cross streets. Police department's on scene, they're calling out of structure fire. Alright, 310, police department's banging on the door, they do have a car in the driveway, no answer from the residents at the time.
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0: Corey Rescue goes on a vehicle accident. 25382 State Highway 98, correction 89. Corey Rescue to a vehicle accident. 25382 State Highway 89.
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0: 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DC 323. 069 struct fire single rees. 2804 East 30th Street. Engine 13. DC 323. 069 struct fire single rees. 2804 East 30th Street. Between Groveland Avenue and Highland Avenue.
1: 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Respond and operate on East County, TAC 1. Engine 13323, this is Leslieville, structure fire. Respond and operate on East County, TAC 1.
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5: Corey, motor vehicle accident. 2532 State Highway 89. Rescue to assist. Is it? Wow.
2: Erie County 280 responding.
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2: 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Bell Valley Tower to assist Westerville working fire, 2804 East 30.
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2: The Valley Tower to assist Wesleyville Structure Fire 30, 2804 East 30th.
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0: Lawrence Park, Page, Murray County.
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2: 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Room 352, bed B. And wing B.
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1: I think Bryce alerted that their firehouse not ours, but we'll handle that.
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0: 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I'm going to bring your personnel to the stage.
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0: 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I'll be stopping at Kearsarge to get some PPE before heading to Wesleyville.
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0: 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I wasn't sure where you wanted me for traffic control.
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0: County copies, Mark, the fire knocked down, gaining access to the attic.
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0: Come up to Highland over here. It says you have 283.
1: Copy that. Is that passenger one?
2: Three, six, 6-9, responding crew of 5.
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CO alarm, believed to be in the basement. It's called in 2440. They changed the batteries. The alarm's still going off.

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0: 283.10. 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I have 13 charged on line. The red line, the yellow line. So go ahead and charge them up.
1: We're trying to release 13. We're going to pull lines off the other volunteer rigs.

Union City for Squad, emergency care for the medic, EMS response, ALS priority 1 for cardiac issues, 16691 Wager Road. 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
5: 1138, you're responding, ALS priority 1 for cardiac issues, 16691 Wager Road. Church Road and Shreve Road, your cross streets. They've got a 70-year-old male on scene there, whose defibrillator went off in his chest. His ADS and abnormal breathing. Emergency care has the medic around.

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1: 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Proof to come in. Okay. Is there someone in Division 1? I believe so.
2: One has responder.
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BC-102, you're responding. ALS Priority 1, chest pain, 1134 East 8, going to the downstairs, apartment number 1, responding for a 46-year-old female, 926.

Can we get some water to the roof? Flash traffic from the roof, go ahead. Water bottles for dehydration for the roof. We have a line coming up through the interiors. If you need it.

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1: 18.
0: So it says, there's a light out on 6 minute S. Southbound.
1: 6 minute S?
0: Yeah, the right light out. The right light.

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1: 18, just to confirm, is that going to be East Lake in house?
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2: The red light works, there's no green light. It just shows the yellow one. It's green.
1: 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Notify the electrician there, 6th and Sass.
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1: Go ahead.
0: Is there any need for the ECHO unit to still be on scene there?
1: No, they're good to go.
0: Copy that. ECHO 3, if you want to go back to the main channel, I'll have a call for you by the time you're there.

0: Echo 2 County, we're returning on the service, get about 5 or 10 minutes, okay, who is some people around?
1: Copy that. It's in northeast area, so we can at least get their ambulance going. We need a medic, we can intercept.
0: Copy, yeah, we'll be able to do that.
2: C-280 firefighter Gonzalez.
0: Roger.
2: 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Doing a hydraulic overhaul in that attic?
3: Hey, from 300 is looking more up enough.
1: Crescent, EMS response.
2: Okay, I got affirmative. I didn't get the rest of the transmission. Are they going to be picking up here pretty quick?
3: 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Just stand by. One SFR on location.
1: Copy. Crescent, East County, ALS 1, Chest Band, 10761, Ackerman Lane. Crescent, East County for the medic. EMS, ALS 1, Chest Pain, 10761, Ackerman Lane.

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0: 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Also states she has difficulty breathing.
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1: Yeah, SO3.
2: Right. 380. Go ahead.
1: Check 280 is working. We're starting to get some moving pressure.
2: Okay. 300 didn't catch the last part of your transmission. You want to repeat?
1: Aligning here is losing pressure.

0: County 1138 transporting ALS priority 2 to St. Vincent.
1: 300, whoever's on that knob, have it open that knob and flow it.
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1: Disregard your reading. 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
0: It's 280, go ahead, command.
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0: Suede, you command, you about clear on that inside operation.
1: We're still doing some overhaul on the Negro.
0: I just copied overhaul.
1: Negative, we're still going to use your hose line still.

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1: Copy. .270, you go face to face with one of my fires and show them specifically where you want it.
0: Copy, I'm coming down.

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2: 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Do you have a VLS rig at headquarters today?
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4: 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Responding for a 4-year-old male with severe abdominal pain.

0: 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I'll sign you a different one. ALS, pretty one for heart problems. 1755 Buffalo Road. EC 112 operations. 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ELS Priority 2 for an ill patient. 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The 112. ELS Priority 2 for an ill patient. Richford Arms, 515 State Street.
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0: 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ELS 32, still patient, Richford Arms, 515 State Street, in the main lobby, responding for a 64-year-old male, 1005.
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0: 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ALS 31 heart problems, 1755 Buffalo Road. You're responding for a 74-year-old male, 1005.

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1: 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DC-104, ALS Priority 1 for an ill patient, 5023 East Lake Road. 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

0: 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Parkside Drive, Ferry Avenue across the street. 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Going for a 1-century-year-old female altered LSU.
1: Percy.
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0: AC 190, paramedic intercept, priority 1, assist to Brookside. 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
0: 280, you're clear East 30th. 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
4: Hunter, you're going.
0: Go ahead.
4: Same just secured. Fire marshal's on Monday.
1: I'll get the 02.
0: Copy that. Same secured. Marshal's on Monday.
1: Two-six-three is out on East Lake.
0: 263.
1: C-190 responded. Got an EC-1 need correction. 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
0: EC-190, air responding. Paramedic intercept, priority 1, system Brookside, for an ill patient. 4031 Station Road, air responding for a 79-year-old female, 1026.
6: EC-190, going to be going with Greenfield's ambulance.
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0: 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ELS Priority 2, ill patient, Nightingale Nursing, 607 East 26, going to room 3331, you're responding for a 61-year-old male, 1029.
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0: Copy 707, 4031 Station Road, Cooper Road and Salton Road, or cross streets. Respond for a 79-year-old female, altered LOC. EC-190 is your medic.
1: 302 and quarters.
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1: 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I have one coming out of room 318. 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
4: 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Difficulty breathing. 2916 Peach Street. Between Orchard Street and West 29th Street. Moorhead Street.
0: 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Difficulty breathing. 2916 Peach Street.
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0: 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Wise Road and Lee Road, your cross streets. 62-year-old female, unresponsive, call was taken by Crawford County. 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
0: 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They're not sending anybody from Crawford. 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

0: 388. DC-201 will be on frequency. They did say they have a delayed response, so maybe to negotiate a rendezvous point.
1: Copy that. Thanks, sir.

0: County Property Board is on location. We have a two-story residential building. Nothing showing. We'll be investigating.
1: Two-story residential. Nothing showing. You're investigating.
0: We have a two-story residential building. Nothing showing. We'll be investigating.
1: Two-story residential. Nothing showing. You're investigating.
2: County Patrol 9, can you give me a tag, too?
1: Yeah, you can go over to West County Fire Tag 1.

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0: 60.
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2: Can you set up a medic rendezvous at Madeline's on 18?
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4: 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I didn't get a response out of Mill Village.
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County 112, we're going to go to 8844, Route 18, Madeline's. 617 out of Walking at their station. They're beginning transport now. They want to rendezvous with you there.

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0: Yeah, correction. It's going to be a BLS 1 for no patient. Adams Street to Seattle. You're going for a 77-year-old female, hypertension.
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0: Lawrence Park Bruce response. Fairfield for the squad. Echo 1, EMS response. ALS priority 2 for an ill patient. Iroquois High School, 4301 Main Street. 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Lawrence Park Bruce response. Fairfield for the squad. 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ALS priority 2 for an ill patient. Iroquois High School, 4301 Main.
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1: Okay, Medic 4, EMS. 1SO2, post 1.

0: 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EMS response, ALS priority 1 for traumatic injury. That's McCain Elementary, 5120 West Road. McCain, medic 4. EMS response, ALS priority 1 traumatic injury. McCain Elementary, 5120 West Road.
1: Medic 2, correction, medic 4 responding.
0: Paramedic 4, McCain Elementary School, 5120 West Road, Holloway and Main Street here, cross streets. Don't you use the front entrance? I believe the patient is in the nurse's office. 50-year-old female, she hit her head on the playground, is now having a seizure. Not alert.
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1: Go ahead.
0: I was just trying to make sure you're available. In the CAD, it looks like you guys marked yourself at second. Are you just in service and available?
1: We called in this morning. Must have been a flip when we logged on, but we are available.
0: 10-4.
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1: 18, go.
0: Is there a call waiting?

0: from a BLS2 diabetic, Glenwood Towers, 4601 Glenwood Park Avenue in the lobby.
1: Copy. You can send it to us. We'll be around with you.
0: Copy, 18. Glenwood Towers in the lobby. Glen Drive to West 41st Street, Cross Streets. 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
0: 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You went to the hospital. Last notification we got was canceled manpower, but we didn't get a destination for you.
1: Yeah, we're at Central State right now. Going to Hammond.
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Edinburgh Structure Fire 11700, Edinburgh Road.

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Mill Village, Waterford, McCain, assist Edinburgh, residential structure fire.

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1: MP28 fire emergency with Edinburgh ALS 1 structure fire. 11700 Edinburgh Road. MP28 ALS 1 structure fire with Edinburgh 11700 Edinburgh Road. 28th Island to Washington Drive, your cross streets. Report working fire.
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0: 381, I got you en route. 11700 Edinburgh Road. Neyland Road and Washington Drive are your cross streets. Got a reported structure fire. It's going to be near the rear part of the house, near the attached garage.
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6: Negative, we're 10-4.
0: Coming up. 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
4: County 407 and Medic out at St. V's. On the scene, 2.5-story wood frame, single-family residential. It's a house fire, not a garage. We got a working fire, Charlie said.
3: 407.
0: 2.5-story, single-family residential, working fire on the Charlie side. House fire, not a garage fire.
8: 130, visitation.
0: Visitation.
4: Vacant residence.
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4: Yeah, start a second alarm.
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0: County.
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0: Alarm.
8: Engine 922 is on regular status.
3: Copy, 922.
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4: County 3, go ahead and start second alarm. We're into the second floor of the residence here.
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0: 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All units, hold radio traffic, I'm announcing second alarm. Cranesville, Franklin Township, Perry Highway. Assist to Edinburgh. Residential structure fire, 11700 Edinburgh Road. Cranesville, Franklin Township, Perry Highway. Assist to Edinburgh. Residential structure fire, 11700 Edinburgh Road.
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0: 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Greensville for an engine, Franklin Township for a tanker, Perry Highway for an engine and a tanker, Assist 2, Edinburgh, Second Alarm Residential Structure Fire, 11700 Edinburgh Road, will respond and operate on West County Fire TAC 1.
1: 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County, come in.
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3: 1.
0: I have staffed engines in Mill Creek Township if you'd like them to head your way.
1: Yeah, they should be on the second alarm, so yeah.
0: They're on the third alarm. I can start them your way if you'd like.
1: Yeah, it's a catch grill. Yeah, you can send the Mill Creek fire engine. I also need 99 closed if you could coordinate that with some fire police.
0: Copy that.
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0: 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We got your engine currently.
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4: 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Engine 923, assist Edinburgh structure fire. 11700 Edinburgh Road, all operations West TAC 1.
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3: West Fire Attack 1.
1: 143 is still on. I'm putting 147 out.
2: Copy. Thank you.
3: And C380 has a commando.
0: All right. 360 is complete. You do have a basement. Gas meter Delta side and heavy fire Charlie side extending to the paddock.
1: County copies all information. Station 60 from Erie County.
0: Alright, County, when you can, give me a rundown of the rigs coming, I'm ready to write.

0: Tanker 125, engine 143, tanker 144, engine 434, tanker 735, and you've got engine 923 from Mill Creek along with their chief. He's coming. Medic 2 is on the way along with 960. I'm going to try to get you a transportable if we couldn't get one out of Waterford. Cranesville is who I'm probably going to try for the transportable. They haven't answered up for their engine yet.
1: All right, send me Cambridge Springs as tanker.
2: Command Medic 2 is approaching from the orders. 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
0: Copy, Cambridge Springs for the tanker. Would you like Perry Highway to bring their additional tanker? They have a crew ready for it.
1: Yeah, we're going to need that. We're going to try to set up water supply at the General McLean High School in the pond.
0: Water supply in the pond of the high school.
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6: 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BLS Priority 2, ill patient, 715 East 4, apartment number 2 in the rear. 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
0: I'll be en route. What channel are we operating on?
1: I'll be on West Tac 1, Chief 380 as command.
0: Copy, West Tac 1.
1: 381, once you guys get that knocked down, we got a good water supply showing up. Let's get in that second floor there.
6: Okay, so we're definitely up in the attic area.
1: Area
2: highway from Erie County. Harry Highway from Erie County.
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2: 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Unconscious.
1: Yeah, I will. 381, come in.
0: 924.
1: Community core acquired approach in 2 past 4.
2: 924, you copy info.
1: 381, come in.
0: Confirm, bro.
6: Interior, you on the second floor yet?
0: 381, come in.
6: Right.
1: Let's get a crew on that second floor.
0: County from 617.
6: That's why I was asking to see if they went in here. I thought there was a crew that went in.
1: Alright, you got Waterford going in the front.
6: Alright, we still have fire at the CD corner at the roof.
1: Yeah, you got heavy fire in the attic coming out the alpha side as well. Command 405. 405 behind 144, you'll be next to dump. We need to get any porta potty set up in front of 144.
7: Copy, I got two packable.
8: I have the porta potty out, command, but I don't have a front discharge. You want to put it in front of 405?
1: Porta potty in front of 144. Or 405, I don't care. Somebody set up a potty.
4: Copy. County
1: 398, on
4: scene. 398.
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0: 435 route. County from 920. Can you start a call back, please?
1: Copy, just any air recall.
0: Affirm. 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
1: 381, knock that down from the outside into the attic.
2: Copy.
6: Yeah, we're going to have to, we're going to need another line off 382.
1: Alright, use the front bumper light if you need to. Knock that down in the attic before they go up there.
6: Yeah, we're not reaching it from where we are at the BC corner.
1: Copy. If you want to head inside with your crew around the Charlie side, give me a good update once you get in there.

0: Now I'm the plane to back in. They were all taken off of 382. Yeah. Alright, 405 here.
1: Interior to commander, how's it look out there?
2: 18, I've been thinking.
3: 18.
0: Where am I? Command 735 approaching your orders.
1: In behind 405.
0: There to dump your water into the pond and then fill up at the Edinburgh High School in the dry hydrant.
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3: 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To your call for an alarm they received.
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1: 735, Octane.
2: Operations 10, that's 1-0-4 is clear.
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4: Command 923 is approaching from the north doors.
5: County, this is 7202. Is there a channel or plan for fire police? I'm now at 99 in Old City.
6: In front of my pickup will be fine. Send your crew to the front with tools.
7: 43, command, where are we?
4: Nice plan, okay.
8: There's no channel for him yet. I'm not exactly who all is there for fire police, but if you go down closer to the incident, you can relieve PSP. I think they're at 99 in either Crane or Nyland.
5: I thought they wanted 99 shut down. My thought was to shut down 99 north at Old State.
6: Command interior.
8: Well, don't go northbound because the incident is south of 99 in Old State. You need to go down to Nyland.
5: Correction, I meant southbound.
7: Commander, where do you want us?
6: Drop your packable personnel off at the scene. 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
7: Copy.
9: Command, 35 is approaching. Yeah, I need your orders.
6: Well, I'll be following line. I'll take you with a tool and a tick to the front door. You guys will be next to them. And command all units on the fire ground and county. Power's been disconnected.
10: Command 125, posted.
7: Command 434 is approaching the order.
2: County from 921.
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2: On scene in Edinburgh, going to west, tech one.
1: Copy, 921.
11: Command, I copy. The power is disconnected. We are also on the phone currently with NFG. The state police do have 99 shut down at Neyland and Leacock Road currently. We need to loop around there with water.
7: Command, 381. 144 is almost out of water.

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3: Alright. The fire's been knocked down pretty good upstairs on the second floor. Going well up at this time.
0: Alright, you still have a good fire going in that attic.
1: Can I have the 671?
0: Go ahead. Alright, you're unreadable.
1: We got the fuel on the ground. Water on the phone.
3: We're trying to pull the ceiling now. County 403 responding.
4: County 3502.
5: Operation 31.
0: 31, you got 3 from Milford Fire coming to help you go into the attic.
2: 201.
3: Hi, guys.
5: Returning to 388.
1: The man from Colorado Falls.
2: Copy.
0: Go ahead.
6: Anyone call back to the full crew?
2: One call, full crew.
1: Chief Run, Division 2, Charlie Delta 4, we got access to the attic. We're trying to get a knock on the fire.
0: Okay. Just so you know, for conditions on the Alpha side, you got heavy black smoke pushing out the gable vent.
5: 617 in service and quarters.
0: Out the dormer.
2: 617.
1: I'm talking to you. Let's go just kind of run into the attic.
7: Me and 120 crew approaching.
1: This is that
7: line
1: charge. You're going to do this in charge?
7: County 123 is on scene.
2: 123.
0: 123, go up to the high school there and help 143 set up a horse flight.
7: Copy that.

0: Harry, how are you coming?
1: 602 is on the scene.
2: 602.
0: Are we out of water? We still got water flowing.
3: Alright, it's now flowing on the second floor. We need water on the blue line.
0: Water on the blue line.
4: 434 is on the scene.
0: Pull up here behind Franklin Township. You'll be next to the dump after them.

0: Units on the interior, second floor, you got heavy fire coming off the alpha side, third floor.
1: Medic 4, County.
2: Blue line, how's your pressure now?
3: Medic 4.
2: Perfect.
1: We've got Medic 2 and 960 down at the fire, if you want to just staff McCain for now.
2: And how's that look on square grass?
3: Yeah, it's 10-4.

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1: 403.
0: Yes, sir. Dispatch 99 and 099. Your orders.
1: Just need your rig out of the way. I'll take your manpower to the front.

0: 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He's going to put a pack on.
1: Okay, tell my unit, go to 434, got you.
2: 435 is on scene.
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0: and Community of Caring, 245 East 8, previously located in the cafeteria, responding for a 30-year-old female, 1309.
1: 28-1 to Hammett.
2: 28 to Hammett.
3: All personnel, evacuate the structure at 11700 Edinburgh Road. Again, all personnel, evacuate the structure at 11700 Edinburgh Road. All personnel, evacuate the structure at 11700 Edinburgh Road. Again, all personnel, evacuate the structure at 11700 Edinburgh Road.
1: County 47 from scene.
0: Yeah. Tower 2, non location.
2: Tower 2.
4: Echo 1. 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
3: 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Now, evacuate the building at 11700 Edinburgh Road. 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
0: 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EC-102, ALS Priority 1 for a fall.

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1: I'm heading up there to check. 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
0: EC-102, ALS Priority 1 for a fall. Beer Cafe, 832 State Street, responding for a 70-year-old male, 1314.
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1: All right, hold on. You, Ryan, the Mill Creek crew, and 641. Five.
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0: 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Come in, 390.
1: Come in.
0: All right, you got a big sag. It's a dormer on the alpha side.
1: Copy.
0: And County Command and use of the fire ground gas is secured earlier, I forgot to tell you that. About 5 minutes after we arrived.
2: UC-103 operations. Copy, gas is secured. Can I get a status check now?
0: Two crews on the second floor working the third floor. And three crews exterior.
2: 103 ALS Party 1, difficulty breathing. Lee Comma Asbury Ridge, 4855 West Ridge Road. Copy, gas is secured. Got two crews on the second floor working the third. Three exterior crews.
3: How soon is it, man?

0: Echo 1, did you make it on scene? Curry County Station 44.
1: Yeah, I went out. A couple minutes.
0: Copy.
2: A103, ALS Priority 1, difficulty breathing. We come at Asbury Ridge, 4855 West Ridge Road, Unit D, room 1166. Responding for a 93-year-old female, 1321.
3: 390. It's off of the roof. Doors up for all this side. You got pretty good fire going on up there.
1: Alright.
3: Chief, that roof looks like it's falling in.
4: County,
0: 3 Sergeant Base.
4: 28 at Hammett. 7203 to command. National Fuel is on its way.

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0: Take my pickup and go get 3D9. Just come through the parking lot, set it up right here.
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3: Commander, they were in the basement recently. Everything was good.
0: Copy. Basement clear. Everybody's out of the second floor.
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0: 39, when you get here, Chief Glenn's going to position you.
1: Copy. You want me to back in or pull in?
0: Pull in, but you're going to need to leave a lane for tankers. Come around through the school. Come through the school parking lot, come around.
1: Copy, and then do you want it nose in or do you want it back in?
0: Nose in.
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1: 27, 267.
2: Exterior only. All crews out far.
3: Good.
0: Exterior only, all crews out far.
1: Do you see any manpower?
2: And if you know the cat knows, Charlie's side garage is a Tesla inside the building.
3: Possibly unknown at this time. We're working on getting him out.
0: Copy, Tesla in the Charlie's side garage.
1: Copy. I show 270, you're out.
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2: And that'll be the area of origin into Charlie's side.
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0: Cory Medical Alarm, Pleasant Manor, 251 West Pleasant Street. 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
1: Hit 201. Head towards post quarry. Let me know when you're back in the area. This is Metro 303.
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0: 390. I don't know if you're going to have enough water to do both.
1: Erie County, engine 13 is on location.
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0: Is he able to extend out and over a little more? Come in, 390. You're not going to have enough water to run both guns. You're only going to be able to do one.

0: 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Are we doing power operations or are we doing hand operations?
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1: 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We will not be flowing water on top of crews working by hand.
2: Union City Operations for ALS, EMS ALS 1 Stroke, Country Fair, 76 North Main Street. 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
6: Hunter. 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Hunter.
1: Hey, 382, kill your line going to the tower. You're giving us too much pressure. The valve going open.
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2: Go ahead.
1: 601. Are those crews clearing the Delta side so we can get these operations going?
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2: 42, come in.
5: EC110, you're responding. ALS Party 1, ill patient, 431 West 18, going to the downstairs apartment. Responding for a 30-year-old male, 1354.
6: 437, responding.

0: 437-7219 Fieldstone Court, between Harvest Moon Drive and the dead end. 84-year-old male with swollen legs and feet. Is 427 going to be Act 37 then?
1: Yes, they are.

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1: Go ahead.
2: Go ahead.
0: Can you guys clear Sarge or Westridge? 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
0: Copy.
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7: Engine 12, Hill to Goodrich, 51-year-old female, passed out in her head.
5: 60.
1: Commander Bucket, is that a chimney in the center of the house there, underneath that roof?
4: Medic 4 responding.
2: No problem.
1: Yeah, defending. Okay. Command of safety.
5: Go ahead. Medic 4, 120 Washington Town Boulevard. The family health care of Enveril used the front door for a 77-year-old female with abnormal EKG. Obviously, you know 99 is close.
1: Yep, copy that. Chief, I don't know if you can see it from your vantage point, but the Alpha Delta corner, you'll be able to see it. There's a chimney covered up by that metal roof that's leaning right in the center of the structure.
8: Copy, I have eyes on it.
1: Bucket to safety. It's not this exterior one. There's one in the center of the structure. They roofed over it.
2: 6-1, Governor, out.
5: 617, you need the info.
1: And command and safety, that chimney is on the Charlie side, leaning towards the Alpha side.
2: Negative. Negative.
1: What's leaning towards the Alpha side, you said?
4: Erie County, Engine 12, with all occasion with ECF.
7: Engine 12.
1: Jay, there's a chimney on the Charlie side that's under the metal roof, and it's leaning towards the Alpha side.
5: Yeah, I can see it. 34. Thanks.
1: Fuck you. 632. 311 more pressure. Last year, you're unreadable.
5: We need some more pressure in the bucket.
1: How long did you copy?
8: Can you pull this back?
1: Any more pressure in the bucket.

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1: 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And look at the command, the interior chimney has fallen.
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0: Three.
1: Go ahead.
0: Yeah, Trish is going to set up rehab on the Bravo side in the driveway by the barn.
1: Okay. How's it look on the Charlie side there? Are we need to go back to hand lines for a little bit?
0: When he's hitting it underneath the metal, it's coming down and knocking it down, but it's actually under the rafters, I think, now. I think if we start hitting it a little bit by the hand line, we should be able to knock it down.
1: All right, I'm going to have the tower concentrate on the alpha side here. If you guys want to knock that down, go ahead.
0: Okay.
2: County, 617's on scene. County, tell me what's the numbers on Cherrywood.
3: 3-9 from Bucket.
0: Go ahead.
3: If I can shut us down, we're going to reposition a little bit.
4: I got 56 Cherrywood.
0: Copy.
2: Alright, you can put 27 in Phyllis Steelers.
0: Boot wherever you just had it, it was shooting out the back pretty good.
2: One location.
4: 427 is Earth.
2: County, you can show L2 on location also.
4: L2.
5: 389 to 382, can you shut down the LEH?

0: 390, once you're shut down, we need to concentrate on this alpha side here a little bit, where the hand line is.
1: Yeah, that's why we shut down. We're going to get this bucket down a little closer.

0: blitz fire going on that car and just let it flood it.
1: Actually, we just did it. It's going out pretty good. It's a 74.
2: County 923 is clear of the firing routes. On return.
0: Copy 922 returning.
3: Yeah, let's disconnect the blitz fire from 3D2 and hook it up to something and just let it flood while the tower's repositioning.
2: 923.
4: County, is that address 56 Cherrywood? Because they're saying they didn't call.
1: Okay.
0: Sorry, 923 returning.
3: We're going to be delayed a few minutes there, boys, in the bucket. They're going to do a blitz fire around back.
5: I've got 56 Cherrywood. You're looking for Mr. Lawrence. Our first name is Lawrence. I can call him back for you.
6: 390, you want that shut down there?
4: If you could do that, please, because that person at this residence is not that person.
5: Alright, try 57 Cherrywood.
7: Commander, Kenny.
4: We got him, County. It was 57 Cherrywood.
3: I've missed you, go ahead.
5: Copy, 57.
7: I was down on the PD side. I think Waterford might have one of those blankets for one of those cars.
3: Okay, it's pretty much gone. We're just going to put water on it.
7: Okay.
8: County in Command 478 is on location in Edinburgh.
7: Number 478, are you standing by at the 38 or are you at the fire scene?
8: We're on location at the fire scene, County.
7: Thank you much.
9: Okay, 18's out. Okay, 18's out. Okay.
0: 18 on scene, I couldn't copy the rest I covered here.
9: There's already a squad here. 427's here. 427's here.

0: They never said to cancel you. We're just told they went en route. Got there.
1: Commander.
2: Go ahead.
1: Got your phone on you.
2: Yes.
1: I don't know what's going on.

0: Alright, Chief, it's coming to your phone.
1: County 18.
2: Go ahead.
1: Yeah, they just thought we were ALS, they just canceled us on scene.
0: Yeah, just give me 50.
2: Alright, 18, that was they requesting ALS there at the scene?
3: County 437, they're out to Hammett VLS.
4: To Hammett VLS.
1: No, they thought we were. They canceled us.
2: Okay, so you're returning.
1: Command from safety.
2: Yes, sir.
1: We'll let you know when we're back in Hill Creek.
2: Copy.
1: Blitz fire opening up in your direction. Heads up.
5: Yeah. 113, service St. Vincent.
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0: 3-1, can you come to the Delta side?
1: Sure.

0: 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Outside fire illegal burning, 941 East 11th Street. Engine 8. Outside fire illegal burning, 941 East 11th Street, between East Avenue and Dead End.
1: 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ELS transfer, pick the UPMC Hammett.
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0: Commander, you have setup. All right, 10-4. There's if you want to get those crews working on the back side, I got fresh people over here too. Yeah, Nick's getting them set up.
1: Engine 8 responding, 941 East 11, Healy 1.
2: Engine 8, East Avenue to the dead end. Neighbor called in, states that their neighbor in their duplex is burning, or excuse me, grilling on their enclosed porch. Copy.
1: Three topics.

0: Gerard, West County 115. Hey, what's going on?
1: Hey, something.
2: Andre.
0: Gerard, West County 115, ALS 1. ALS 1.
1: Hey, something.
2: Andre.
0: Gerard, West County 115, ALS 1 overdose, 421 Rice Avenue.
3: How much of the smoke coming out do you think is coming from that car out back versus inside this building?
0: West County 115, ALS 1, 421 Rice.
4: It's actually the back wall of the garage here, seeing the smoke. The other smoke is coming out onto the second floor.
3: Is that something you guys will be able to get at some point?
4: Yeah, they're going in to hit it right now.

0: 115. 421 Race Avenue. Felon. The Wex. Wilcox, sorry. 15-month-old ingested AMD movement.
1: Can we not go inside without an OMAX?
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0: 968, go ahead.
2: Come here, go ahead.
3: 548 responding.
0: Yeah, the rehab set up over here on the Charlie Bravo side.
2: Copy.

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1: 548.
2: Can you charge the orange line?
3: This is my attention
2: here. Go ahead. Command, this seems to be working for the hand lines out back.
3: There's no illegal burn. Engineer to service.
4: I got the engineer service.
2: 10-4. Let me know when we can go back to aerial out front.
5: Alright, when I'm comfortable with them getting out of there, we'll have them hit it again.
2: Yeah, you're unreadable.
6: Command from safety, you have traffic.
2: Safety, go ahead.
6: Just checking if I missed any radio traffic from you.
2: No, Chief, the interior chimney that was hidden by the roof has collapsed. Crews are going to work on that Charlie side, and then they're going to work on going back to the aerial on the front here.
6: All right, I copy. We have two lines in operation on the exterior on the Charlie side, along with the blitz fire on the electric vehicle.

0: 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Since you're back here and you've got eyes, let us know if we can go back to some minor aerial operations on the Alpha side.
1: Copy, I'll follow up in a few.
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1: Please.
0: 28-5216 West Ridge Road, Weta Court, the Tamarack Drive, your cross streets. Third party caller reporting a 44-year-old female with stroke symptoms.
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4: Command from safety.
5: Yes, sir, go ahead.
4: The Charlie sign's been vacated.
5: All right, Chief, we're going to go back and run the aerial for a few minutes here on this dormer and where the chimney collapsed into the second floor.
4: Copy. We will then use a blitz fire on the exterior Charlie side when you guys are done with that.
5: All right, copy.
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3: Echo 1, go again. 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
2: Unfortunately, in service.
1: That's correct. I'm not a pump here at this time.
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0: 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ALS 1 Alpha Asian, Our Lady of Peace, 2401 West 38th. 927 ALS 1 Alpha Asian, Our Lady of Peace, 2401 West 38th.
1: Jerry 18, what's that address again? What's that address? That ALS call you sent out? That ALS call you sent out.
0: It's the Our Lady of Peace School, 2401 West 38th.
1: Alright, we can take that. We just need our medic. We'll close. We just need our medic. We'll close.
0: Okay, I don't have a medic. Close. I'm trying to get all 923 to see if they're available, but they're not answering me.
1: Copy. Send it. We'll let you know if you want medic.
0: Copy. I'll just call.

0: Hey, can you get me a way to Zephyr across street? It's going to be in the back parking lot, the right side of the gym. And a 68-year-old male. Alter LLC.
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0: Bravo, Charlie, Corner. Check out one of the metal roofs. 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But yeah, just need you all coming up that center chimney. And then inside that dormer. Outside of that, it's looking pretty good.
1: Do you guys want to go down? Suck it down. This is just communication stuff here. You guys can go down all you want for those and try to do whatever you want to do.
2: 28 Bahama.
1: Don't break the communication wires. They're expensive, but you can come down to them. 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
1: Yeah, if you want to sign for it.

0: And safety to everyone on the fire ground. Two individuals are going to go interior. Alpha Bravo Corner to retrieve personal belongings. 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

0: Jerry, you don't have a visit. Here's your warnings. Here's your warnings. Jesus, I still too much to know, isn't it?
1: You're back reading. I can't hear anything.
0: We won't be able to see them. They're still too much metal roofing away here.
1: All right, if you could just kind of be the eyes in the ceiling here and watch that dormer. They're headed in now. County, to a crew on the second floor, interior.
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0: Honestly, what you might have to do is the Harrisburg thing. Down and shoot up in.
2: Hey,
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1: 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Commander.
2: Yes, sir.
1: Yeah, it's all looking light with the weather.
3: 110 operations.
2: Excellent, thank you. If any lightning pops up, can you let me know we're running the air?
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0: No.
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0: Interview Lakeshore. 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
2: Contact response.
0: It's out west, and Marshall's been notified.
1: All right, 10-4, thanks.
3: P1-10, you're responding. 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
0: Fairview Lakeshore, odor investigation, neuro restorative, 6816 Westlake Road. 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Odor investigation, neuro restorative, 6816 Westlake Road.
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4: Yeah. Hand line pressure.

0: 925 MP 18 EMS, BLS 1 unknown problem, meet the police department, 411 Kelso, lot 14. 925 with MP 18, BLS 1 unknown problem, meet the police, 411 Kelso, lot 14.
1: 18.
0: 18, go. 18 and 925, 411 Kelso, lot 14, Largo Drive, Westlake Hardier Cross Streets. Police departments are out on a welfare check. Male fell earlier with a head injury. Now not responding to family when they call them.

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0: 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I'll be out at cabin number 3 on the north end, staff.
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2: Dispatch engine 602.
1: I was trying to answer you. We were on the backup real quick. Go ahead.
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1: MP 18. All right, very good.
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1: 28.
0: 504.
6: All right, I'm going to clear this as a false alarm at this point. Staff can't narrow anything down. The alarm has been reset. They supposedly called Wilkins already.
0: They already called Wilkins. They, when they told us, they said they had a funny smell. 504, you're clear to return.
6: Copy. Yeah, they did confirm that, but they can't tell me what it is, and I'm not getting it.
0: Roger, I'll mark you clear. 1532.
7: 504, attorney.
0: 04.

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1: Zero 04, you respond.
2: 04, you respond.

Yeah, well, it's priority one for an ill patient. Mercyhurst Childhood Learning Center, 2703 Ash, responding for a 69-year-old female, 1535.

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1: Echo 2, sir.
0: Echo 2, you're responding. ALS 1, 3010 Haskell Road between Main Road and Dead End. 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
1: 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Where's here?
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0: Silver 434.
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5: I'll find somebody here.
1: Alright. 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Medic 2?
2: Go ahead.
1: Sean, I need you to jump back over to dispatch. I got to run for you.
2: Okay.
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1: K121, BLS transfer, going out of town. Pick up a UPNC Hammett. O2 is the only special.
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0: Yeah, Brookside, we're flying on this.
1: 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Everything's looking good.
3: Negative. I don't have anybody on the board. You can probably go back to the company.
1: 10-4-3-2, you can shut down the line going to the tower.
3: Good, in the panel a lot.
0: I'm going back to the company. 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
3: Back to emergency care. 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Company.
1: 10-4-3-2, you can shut down the line going to the tower.
3: Good, in the panel a lot.
0: I'm going back to the company. I do not know what that means.
3: Back to emergency care. 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
0: Copy. Copy. I'm a one-man unit.
3: Okay, we'll get somebody out there.
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3: Oh.

0: Fernando, Johnny.
1: Commander?
2: County 470.
0: I don't know if my control time ever came through because there was a whole lot of radio issues going on. It was like 1445, I believe, was the time I have on my phone.
1: 407.
3: Erie County 207, Donna Hammond.
1: Erie County 207, Donna Hammond. Give me a second, I'm looking. Number 2 is...
0: Yeah, I had a horrible beep for most of the fire, so a lot of transmissions were getting blocked.

0: Command.
1: Yes, sir.
0: Yeah, I don't see anything in here. Just your time's good.
1: I think you said you don't see anything in there. Let's do 1500, sounds good.
0: 1500 will do.
1: And everybody's breaking down. Overhaul's complete. We'll be releasing companies that are available here.
0: Works for me.
2: Command 4U2.
1: Go ahead.
2: Would you please advise for your no trump box 1990?
0: 2401, come in.
1: Yeah, we're having really bad radio problems. Go again.
2: Can you advise us for when you open up 1990?
1: Yeah, it's going to be a while, but we'll let you know.
3: Seventy 202, same traffic.

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1: No.
0: MP18924 for ALS, EMS ALS 1 for an overdose, 2312 West 15th, Fitness U, 18th.
2: I don't even know that.
0: Copy 18, going to Fitness U, you'll be meeting the police department on scene. Pittsburgh Avenue to Yorktown Center Drive. Unknown age male overdose, police 1 Narcan in so far.
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1: Thank you much.
0: I just checking you guys back to cross-staffing both rigs, or the recall personnel still on duty?
2: We're cross-staffing now. Recall's over.
0: Copy.

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1: Medic 4, that's affirmative.
0: Alright, just double checking. Are you down at the fire scene or where are you at?
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0: Thank you. Nothing pending right now.
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0: Yeah, we've got the South Mountain League shut down at Neyland in 99. We're getting a lot of questions about access to the Engine House 39. Any advice?
1: Well, they can't come 9. I just send them out around.
0: Copy that.
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0: Looks like it's actually more to the Bravo side of this dormer than anything. I don't know if we can get down low enough to see it, though.

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Engine 13052 alarms, 950 East 21st Street, between East Avenue and Perry Street.

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1: Engine 13, East Avenue to Perry Street, coming in the upstairs smoke detector. If needed, do a 12 on the northwest corner of East Avenue and East 21st.
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BLS Party 1, an ill patient, 203 East Avenue. 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
0: All right, guys, it's off you. 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
2: 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Engine 8. 067 outside fire. 208 East Bayfront Parkway. Between Holland Street and Ardoch Road.

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1: I'm going to try to hit it at a different angle. We might want to see about moving the family.
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2: I'm not seeing anything right now. The only other thing I can think of access-wise would be if we took a section 1¾ and dropped the teller nozzle into it from the bucket.
3: Engineer, go ahead.
4: Okay, I'll just sit down for a few minutes.
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3: There's a priority one with Union City, Cedars, 36 Fifth Ave, a 61-year-old female communications on South Fire. Leave it off scene.
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1: No, it is not. 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
0: Copy that. We've got a rush of traffic and people were telling us it was open. Wanted to confirm. Thank you, sir.
1: And we were sending them to the

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0: One 12, 20 Beesmer, circle the basement. 72-year-old male. Just discomfort and back pain.
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1: Do you recall in at all for an accident just south of Bessemer on 18?
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1: No injuries. They're just trying to get their car out of a ditch.
2: 10-4, and you said... south of Bessemer on 18th?
1: Yes, that's correct.
2: Okay. Well, I'll make sure PSP is aware.

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BLS priority 2, 2426, East 32, 79, 79-year-old male, followed by

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0: 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Walmart 5350 West Ridge Road.
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0: 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BLS 1 full. Walmart 5350 West Ridge Road.
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0: Fair with takeoff for City. Helos 2, meet the police following victim. The McDonald's 1115 Sass Cross Street. Fair Highway Squad, assist the City of Helos 2, assault victim to the McDonald's 1115 Sass Cross Street.
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0: 427 just on it.
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2: Several. 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The McDonald's, 1115 South, 11 to 12. Keep these out with a male, possible broken nose.

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0: 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PB's leaving.
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4: 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I'm going to divert you to a different emergency.

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1: 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For 73, 73-year-old female, difficulty breathing.
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0: Michael 2 Alice 1, I'm calling Tristan VFW. 20 Yvonne.
1: 217.
0: 217, the VFW. 20 Yvonne. Mechanic to East. You know, a 45-year-old female by the front door, unconscious.
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0: Going to Hammett. We'll meet with Echo 120.
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0: County 70.
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0: 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I have one coming out of Cory to St. Vincent's. 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
0: Copy. 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
1: Johnny, 217 Echo, 2 out of here.
0: Johnny, 217 Echo. Corey Merge, Pier Bilos, Two Fall, the Hare Creek Campground, 375.
1: Johnny, 217 Echo, 2 out of here.
0: Four. Corbin Ridge Caribbean is two fall in the Hare Creek Campground. 370.

0: 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I'm Roman Octuio, also have breathing problems. 127 Waterford.
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0: Medic 2127 Waterford Street, Plum to High. 80-year-old male, difficulty breathing.
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2: 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Difficulty breathing. 1017 French Street. Between East 11th Street and East 10th Street.
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0: 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Medic 2.